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I'm racing.

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I start texting, write a paragraph, but then I delete the message. Think about you like a pastime. I could cry you a river, get you baptized. 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Used to always think I

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7: 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It's Barry Drake in the hot seat on this Wednesday morning, the 19th of August. Hope you're all keeping well. Plenty to look forward to here on your local radio station over the course of the day. Some fabulous shows to look forward to, as always. But while we get set up here, we're just going to get us up and running there, and we're going to play a track from Billy Joel, one of my favourites, Piano Man, opening up Wednesday morning show here on Community Radio Y'all.

the sound of the Lighthouse family there with Lifted here on CRY 104 FM. It's at 9:15 on this Wednesday morning. Just in terms of community notices, there's a craft market going on this coming Sunday at the community centre from 1 till 5 p.m. and plenty on show there, of course. So well worth going in there, of course. And it's an aid of Cancer Connect as well. So it's a free entry, and head along there to the craft market there on this coming Sunday at 1 till 5 p.m. Lots going on there in the community centre here in Youghal. Also upcoming in Youghal in a couple of weeks time, we'll be looking forward to the big International Challenge Cup snooker tournament, which will take place at the beautiful Youghal CYMS from the September the 2nd, and it'll run through a 3-day event there into the 4th of September. Now, that will have much more on that on CRY 104 FM in the coming weeks. We will be catching up with our president of the Youghal CYMS, Brendan Cooney, of course. So that's going to be a great event, welcoming countries from Scotland, players I should say, from countries from Ireland, Scotland, Malta, France, and Northern Ireland. So that's going to be a great event, and bringing lots of people into the locality, of course, which is always great to see. So much more on that in the coming weeks, of course. Congratulations to the three Youghal CYMS juniors who were over in Leeds last week, of course. They, of course, were Rowan Kelly, Cahal Horgan, and Davy Hickey, who all performed extremely well for Ireland there in that home international tournament. Of course, some great snooker played over there in Leeds last week, of course. And looking forward to the new snooker season, of course, which is upcoming in the next couple of weeks. It'll be all systems go once again with national ranking tournaments, of course, and we'll be looking forward to the Munster and All-Ireland Snooker Championships in January down in the Glen Eagle Hotel in Killarney. So once September comes, of course, very much focus back on the snooker. Same can be said, of course, about the Premier League soccer, because on Friday night that returns, so a lot to look forward to in the world of soccer. Brilliant stuff expected once again this season. And we're going to go back into the music. Now we're going to take one from local artist Jordan Kay with Head Held High.

Yeah, the brilliant sound of local artist there, Jordan Kay. Jordan Keneally, of course, back in the locality, of course, after a couple of years away playing out in Spain. And I was actually at a barbecue, a friend's birthday at the weekend, and they had Jordan playing, entertaining out the back there. It was absolutely fantastic. The man is just so, so, so talented. He's absolutely outstanding, and great to see him doing so well as well. Be following him on Facebook there, putting up all these gigs all over the county, of course, doing a lot of gigs there in Cork City, in the Oliver Plunkett, Gary Vaux Hotel, and other great venues down there in Dungarvan and the Anchor and stuff like that. So yeah, definitely worth going to see. Absolutely fantastic, as I said, and really did put on a terrific couple of hours of entertainment there on a Saturday afternoon. Of course, the weather was great as well, so that always adds to the occasion. So as I said, super talented young man there, and I'm sure we'll be hearing a lot more about Jordan going forward. So Jordan, if you're listening, big shout out, and I look forward to catching up soon and hearing you at one of those great venues. Now here's one from Ollie Moores with Troublemaker. You're a troublemaker.

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Yeah, that's the sound of James Morrison there with Broken Strings, bringing us up to 20 to 10 here on CRY 104FM. As usual, we will be going over to the Yall Parish for live mass at 10 o'clock. That'll be followed by a great show with Seamus Murphy, who will be along with his fabulous collection of music at 10:30. And then after that, at 12 o'clock, we'll have the lunchtime show with Jim Morey. At 2 o'clock is Angela Kearns with the afternoon show, and that'll lead into drive time at 4 with Declan Matthews. So as I said, a lot to look forward to here on your local radio station throughout this Wednesday. Now, we're going to take one from John Mullencamp with Jack and Diane. Great track, this one.

Yeah, another great track there, of course. John Mullencamp with Jack and Diane. Just a quick community notice as well before we go into our next piece of music. Just in terms of the Pubblescull and the Tranoda Park run, well, an important notice, because that will be no longer taking place at the Pubblescull and the Tranoda. If you're passing the area, you will see that there's a lot of work going on at the moment. So the course, I suppose, is just not possible at the moment. Of course, they're making it, I suppose, bigger and better up there. Lots of new classrooms going in. So at the moment, David Kilgannon and his team will be applying for a new route. But for the next couple of weeks, the Parkrun crew will be meeting up at the Greenway outside there at Tides Car Park, of course, getting underway at the usual start time of 9:30, and that'll continue up until, of course, the new route is confirmed. I think Dave is just going through the paperwork and procedures there to make it happen. So look forward to that there once again on Saturday morning, and we'll have more news on that going forward. But if you're a park run regular, if you're interested in coming out for a jog, walk, whatever you're into, 9:30 this Saturday morning at the Tides Car Park. It'll get underway at 9:30 sharp.

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day. In the name of the Father, and the Son, and of the Holy Spirit. Amen. The grace of our Lord Jesus Christ, love of God, and the communion of the Holy Spirit be with you all. So, good morning. You're all very welcome to our Gospel, our Mass today. Today in our Gospel, Jesus tells the parable of the labourers who are called at different times of the day to go work, and they're paid the same wage at the end of the day. And he says to them, "Why be envious at the fact that I'm generous?" So it shows us something important in life, that God gives each of us what we need for every day when we pray to him. And also that we shouldn't compare one to the other, because we never know the cross another person carries. And that we need to trust that we have a unique, each of us has a unique journey through life. And God gives us enough to do his will, but not too much that we forget about God and his place in our lives. We ask God would help us to not be sad that others are seem to be fortunate, and to trust in God's perfect plan for my life and help me to find it. We turn to God with confidence. We ask that God would give us pardon and peace. We ask that God would open us up to his generosity this day. I confess to Almighty God, and to you, my brothers and sisters, that I've greatly sinned in my thoughts and my words, in what I've done and what I've failed to do. Through my most grievous fault. Therefore I ask the Blessed Mary of the Virgin, all the angels and saints, and you, my brothers and sisters, to pray for me to the Lord our God. May Almighty God have mercy on us, forgive us our sins, and bring us to everlasting life. Amen.

0: And this morning's Mass is offered up to the first anniversary of Nellie Foley's. We pray for Nellie in our Mass this morning. Welcome our family and friends who join us here this day. Let us pray. O God, who prepared for those who love you good things which no eye can see, fill our hearts, we pray, with the warmth of your love, so that loving you in all things and above all things, we may attain your promises which surpass every human desire. Through our Lord Jesus Christ, your Son, who lives and reigns with you in the unity of the Holy Spirit, one God, forever and ever.
1: A reading from the prophet Ezekiel. The word of the Lord was addressed to me as follows. Son of man, prophesy against the shepherds of Israel. Prophesy and say to them, Shepherds, the Lord says this, Trouble for the shepherds of Israel who feed themselves. Shepherds ought to feed their flock. Yet you have fed on milk, you have dressed yourself up in wool, you have sacrificed the fattest sheep, but failed to feed the flock. You have failed to make the weak sheep strong, or to care for the sick ones, or bandage the wounded ones. You have failed to bring back strays or look out for the lost. On the contrary, you have ruled them cruelly and violently. For lack of a shepherd, they have scattered to become the prey of any wild animal. They have scattered far. My flock is straying this way and that, on mountains and on high hills. My flock has been scattered all over the country. No one bothers about them, and no one looks for them. Well then, shepherds, hear the word of the Lord. As I live, I swear it, it is the Lord who speaks. Since my flock has been looted, and for the lack of a shepherd, is now the prey of any wild animal, since my shepherds have stopped bothering about my flock, since my shepherds feed themselves rather than my flock, in view of all of this, shepherds, hear the word of the Lord. The Lord says this, I am going to call the shepherds to account. I am going to take my flock back from them, and I shall not allow them to feed my flock. In this way the shepherds will stop feeding themselves. I shall rescue my sheep from their mouths. They will not prey on them any more. For the Lord says this, I am going to look after my flock myself and keep all of it in view. The word of the Lord.
2: Thanks be to God.
1: The responsorial psalm and the response is, The Lord is my shepherd, there is nothing I shall want. The Lord is my shepherd. The Lord is my shepherd, there is nothing I shall want. Fresh and green are the pastures where he gives me repose. Near restful waters he leads me to revive my drooping spirit. The Lord is my shepherd, there is nothing I shall want. He guides me along the right path, he is true to his name. If I should walk in the valley of darkness, no evil would I fear. You are there with your crook and your staff, with these you give me comfort. The Lord is my shepherd, there is nothing I shall want. You have prepared a banquet for me in the sight of my foes. My head you have anointed with oil, my cup is overflowing. The Lord is my shepherd, there is nothing I shall want. Surely goodness and kindness shall follow me all the days of my life. In the Lord's own house shall I dwell forever and ever. The Lord is my shepherd, there is nothing I shall want. Gospel acclamation.

The Lord be with you. A reading from the Holy Gospel according to Matthew. Glory to you, O Lord. Jesus said to his disciples, "The kingdom of heaven is like a landowner going out at daybreak to hire workers for his vineyard. He made an agreement with the workers for 1 denarius a day and sent them to his vineyard. Going out at about the third hour, he saw others standing idle in the marketplace and said to them, 'You go to my vineyard too, and I will give you a fair wage.' So they went. At about the sixth hour, and again at about the ninth hour, he went out and did the same. Then at about the 11th hour, he went out and found more men standing round, and he said to them, 'Why have you been standing here idle all day?' 'Because no one has hired us,' they answered. He said to them, 'You go into my vineyard too.' In the evening, the owner of the vineyard said to his bailiff, 'Call the workers and pay them their wages, starting with the last arrivals and ending with the first.' So to those who hired at about the 11th hour came forward and received 1 denarius each. When the first came, they expected to get more, but they too received 1 denarius each. They took it, but grumbled at the landowner. The men who came last, they said, have done only 1 hour. You've treated them the same as us, though we have done a heavy day's work in all the heat. He answered one of them and said, 'My friend, I am not being unjust to you. Did we not agree on 1 denarius? Take your earnings and go. I chose to pay the last comer as much as I pay you. Have I no right to do what I like with my own? Why be envious because I am generous? Thus the last will be first and the first last.'" The Gospel of the Lord. Praise to you, Lord Jesus Christ. We turn on confidence, trusting in the care of the Father each day, trusting that God will give us enough when we trust our lives to Him. We pray for Holy Father, our bishops, priests and deacons, that they may be shepherds after God's own heart, tending and looking after sheep with patience and care. Lord, hear us. For world leaders, that they may be mindful of the weak and injured in their efforts at diplomacy. Lord, hear us. For all who labour in God's vineyard, that they may work with joyful hearts, sure of generous recompense, and the Lord may send new labourers into his harvest. We pray for vocations. Lord, hear us. For all those who are travelling through the dark valley of distress and constraint at this time, that they may feel the press of the Good Shepherd's staff guiding their footsteps. Lord, hear us. For a faithfully parted, we remember especially Nellie Foley, whose first anniversary occurs and for whom this Mass is offered, that they may be given to repose in the pastures of heaven, where God spreads his holy habil and makes the cup of blessing overflow. Lord, hear us. Amen. We make these in all our prayers through Christ our Lord. Amen.

Blessed are you, Lord God of all creation, for through your goodness we have received the bread we offer you, fruit of the earth and work of human hands. It will become for us the bread of life. Amen.

0: Blessed are you, Lord God of all creation, for to your goodness we have received the wine we offer you. Fruit of divine work of human hands will become our spiritual drink.
1: Amen.

Pray, brothers and sisters, that my sacrifice and yours may be acceptable to God, the Almighty Father. Receive our offerings, O Lord, by which is brought about at the Lord's exchange, that by offering what you have given, we may merit to receive your very self, through Christ our Lord. Amen. Amen. The Lord be with you. Lift up your hearts. Let us give thanks to the Lord our God. It is truly right and just, our duty and our salvation, always and everywhere to give you thanks, Lord, Holy Father, Almighty and Eternal God. For in goodness you created man, when he is justly condemned, in mercy you redeemed him, through Christ our Lord. Through him the angels praise your majesty, dominions adore, and powers tremble before you. Heaven and the virtues of heaven, and the blessed seraphim, worship together with exultation. May our voices, we pray, join with theirs in humble praise as we acclaim. Holy, holy, holy Lord, God of hosts, heaven and earth are full of your glory. Hosanna in the highest. Blessed is he who comes in the name of the Lord. Hosanna in the highest. You are indeed holy, O Lord, and all you have created rightly gives you praise. For through your Son, our Lord Jesus Christ, by the power and the working of the Holy Spirit, and gave life to all things and make them holy. You never cease to gather a people to yourself, so that from the rising of the sun to its setting, a pure sacrifice may be offered to your name. Therefore, Lord, we humbly implore you, by the same Spirit, graciously make holy these gifts we brought to you for consecration, that they may become the body and blood of your Son, our Lord Jesus Christ, at whose command we celebrate these mysteries. For on the night he was betrayed, he himself took bread, giving you thanks, he said the blessing, broke the bread, and gave it to his disciples, saying, take this, all of you, and eat of it, for this is my body, which will be given up for you.

In a similar way, once represented, he took the chalice, giving you thanks, he said the blessing, and gave the chalice to his disciples, saying, Take this, all of you, and drink from it, for this is the chalice of my blood, the blood of the new and eternal covenant, to be poured out for you and for many for the forgiveness of sins. Do this in memory of me. The mystery of faith. When we eat this bread, drink this cup, we proclaim your death, O Lord, till you come again. Therefore, O Lord, as we celebrate the memorial of the saving passion of your Son, his wondrous resurrection and ascension into heaven, and as we look forward to his second coming, we offer you in thanksgiving this holy and living sacrifice. Look, we pray, upon the oblation of your church, and recognizing the sacrificial victim by whose death you will to reconcile us to yourself, grant that we are nourished by the body and blood of your Son, and filled with his Holy Spirit, may become one body, one spirit in Christ. May he make of us an eternal offering to you, so that we may obtain inheritance with your elect, especially with the most blessed Virgin Mary, Mother of God, and blessed Joseph, our spouse, to your blessed apostles and glorious martyrs, St. Corin, St. John Eudes, and with all the saints, on whose constant intercession in your presence we rely for unfailing help. May this sacrifice of our reconciliation, we pray, Lord, advance the peace and salvation of all the world. Be pleased to confirm in faith and charity your pilgrim church on earth, with your servant, Leo, our Pope, and William, our Bishop, the other bishops of the clergy, and the entire people you've gained for your own. Listen graciously to the prayers of this family who is summoned before you. In your compassion, our merciful Father, gather to yourself all your children scattered throughout the world. Remember your servant Nellie, who have called from this world to yourself. Grant that she, who is united with your Son in a death like his, may also be one with him in his resurrection. And from the earth he'll raise up in the flesh those who have died, and transform our lowly body after the pattern of his own glorious body. To our departed brothers and sisters too, and to all who are pleasing to you at our passing from this life, give kind admittance to your kingdom. There we hope to enjoy forever the fullness of your glory. When you wipe away every tear from our eyes, we sing you, our God, as you are, we shall be like you for all the ages, and praise you without end, through Christ our Lord, through whom bestow on the world all that is good.

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0: At the Saviour's command, informed by divine teaching, we dare to say, Our Father, who art in heaven, hallowed be thy name. Thy kingdom come, thy will be done on earth as it is in heaven. Give us this day our daily bread, and forgive us our trespasses, as we forgive those who trespass against us. Lead us not into temptation, but deliver us from evil. Deliver us, Lord, we pray, from every evil. Graciously grant peace in our days, that by the help of your mercy we may be always free from sin and safe from all distress, as we await the blessed hope in the coming of our Saviour, Jesus Christ. Lord Jesus Christ, you said to your apostles, Peace I leave you, my peace I give you. Look not on our sins, but on the faith of your church, and graciously grant her peace and unity in accordance with your will, who live and reign forever and ever.
2: Amen.
0: The peace of the Lord be with you always.
2: Amen.
0: Lamb of God, take away the sins of the world, have mercy on us. 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

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Say the word, my soul shall.

Our sacrament most holy, the sacrament divine, our praise and our thanksgiving be every moment thine. 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Made partakers of Christ through these sacraments, we humbly implore your mercy, Lord, that conform to his image on earth, we may merit also to be his co-heirs in heaven, who lives and reigns forever and ever. Amen. The Lord be with you. May Almighty God bless you, the Father, the Son, and of the Holy Spirit. Amen. 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

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Amen.

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0: River Blackwater, or to give it its original name, Our Moon in Asia, rises in the mountains of Slieve Lucra on the Cork-Kerry border, and it enters the sea at Youghal. Our trip leaves from the pontoon near the Keys Bar and sails past Ryan Crew, where the Knights Templar had their preceptory under Raymond Le Gros in the 12th century. We also see the ruins of Temple Michael and Malana Abbey, and the magnificent Ballinatray House, which is Youghal's answer to Downton Abbey. To book this trip on May Vogue, please call Tony on 087-988-9076.
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Lovely, lovely song there. Who would imagine that song is, what is it? It's about 44, 42 years old. That go way, way back to 1984. Bucks Fizz, remember Bucks Fizz? Did they win the Eurovision? I know they were in it at one stage, I'm not sure. Too far back from my small little brain to be thinking about. But anyway, Golden Days, lovely song there from Bucks Fizz from 1984. Now, before I begin, welcome to the programme, first of all. And this is, once again, Seamus Murphy here with you. From now until 12, hopefully you'll stay tuned and enjoy the programme. Somewhere along the way that you'll find some piece of music that'll take your fancy. Hopefully the first one was one of them. Great piece of music there. And just to remind you, quick little notice before we carry on. The Knockanall Heritage and Historical Society, they had a list of events for the Heritage Week. One of them was the Mullana Abbey Guided Tour. And I think that was coming up on Thursday, the 20th. Which is tomorrow. I have it here in front of me on my screen. Yeah, that's tomorrow. It's from 1:45 to 4 p.m. And I think we might have announced, which we did announce actually earlier in the week, that the tour was booked out. But I see here now that there's a little added notice at the end of it, which says that some places are still available. If you're interested, we give you a number to ring. It's 086-3482-704. That's 086-3482-704. If you're interested in the guided tour of Mullana Abbey, fine historical building as well, and well worth a visit. So, well done to the Knockanall Heritage and Historical Society for what, by all accounts, was a very, very successful Heritage Week. And it started off, of course, on I think it was last Monday, with a talk and demonstration on the 1926 census, one of the most important documents that was ever published on behalf of the Irish government. But anyway, you'll hear a little bit more about that. We'll remind you of that again before the end of the day. Anyway, 1984, I said, our first song. Coming forward a bit in time now, this is from 2001. Lovely, lovely song from Barry Gibbs and Brandy Carlile. Run to Me.

Lovely stuff there. Run to Me, Barry Gibb and Brandy Carlisle. The most recent recent recording there, quite a few years, just only a few, 4 or 5 years back, 2021. Now, just to remind you, there's a biker run for Gaza, which is being assembling at Farrell's Car Park, y'all. And the motorcycle assembly is at 11 a.m. On the Saturday, the 29th of August. And the donations on the day to NASC Gaza, there'll be refreshments provided, and all participants must be taxed and insured. So that's an important event there, and hopefully it'll be well supported, organised by Y'all for Palestine. And that, just to give you the date again, 11 a.m. Saturday, the 29th of August, they'll be convening there at Farrell's Car Park. Right, Brothers Comatose. I wonder if you've ever heard that band. They're a five-piece blues bluegrass band from San Francisco. They've been in the business now for quite some time, turning out some great music. And this is a cover version of one of the great tracks from... back again a few years ago, but I'm sure it's Harvest Moon, one of the great tracks of recent years. And the band are accompanied by AJ Lee, a fine singer as well, from the band called Blue Summit. So let's have a listen. Harvest Moon.

0: Great stuff there. That's that brilliant classic song there, Neil Young's great song.
1: Yeah,
0: there's a little bit of chat going on in the background. Wasn't the wheel that was there. But anyway, brilliant song there. Neil Young's classic Harvest Moon, giving a new treatment there by Brothers Comatose and AJ Lee, going back quite a few years. The lovely bluegrass song there, and slightly different than what you'd hear from Neil Young. But the song itself is a classic, no matter who performs it. So let's move on. This is the Chrissie Hynes and the Pretenders with Him to Her.

There you go. Some Things Last Forever, and that's a song that goes way, way back 40 years ago. That song was a huge hit for Chrissie Hynde and the Pretenders. There was a kind of a false story going around at the time that Chrissie Hynde wrote that song, which she actually didn't. The song is said to have been inspired by Otis Redding's song, A Thousand Miles, but that's for another day. But a great, great piece of music there. But Him to Her, 1986. Now, to take us up to a break, we're going back 10 years further, back to 1976, and a track from ABBA's Arrival album, My Love, My Life.

0: Lovely song there. Abba music never dies, just gets better and better and better every time you listen to it. And a great song there. My Love, My Life from way, way back. Right, we'll take a break and we'll be back very soon.
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There you go. Welcome back to the second part of the program there. That's a great song there from Chris Rea. Whatever happened to Benny Santini? Now, I've no idea even who Benny Santini is, so I've less of an idea of what actually happened to him. But a great, great song there from Chris Rea. Just to mention before we go on to our next track, there's an End of Summer Sounds in Killa GAA Fund. It's a Killa GAA fundraiser. It's at Park of Canada on Saturday the 22nd at 6:30 p.m. That's this coming Saturday, isn't it? It is. 6:30 p.m. Tickets available online. They're 1650 euro. The tickets are. The bands on the night are Bog the Donkey and Generation Wewind, and bar facilities will be available as well, and all are welcome to that. And just to make a note of that, there Saturday the 22nd at Park of Canada in Killa, and it's a musical fundraiser there for the Killa GAA Club. Right, let's move on. This is the Whistling Donkeys. They're a band, they're described as a folk Celtic rock band, and I've played some of their music here. They're quite lively as well, and they're from County Tyrone and making a big name for themselves, and it's a great, great lively music. So I was a bit surprised when I came across this particular song from them during the week. Let's have a listen.

Lovely, lovely version of that song there. Quite a few after recording that song down through the years. Jim McCann with the original one, I think, if I'm not mistaken. Rod Stewart had a go at it. Paddy Riley and quite a few others. And that was a very, very nice version of it there by the Whistling Donkeys from County Tyrone. They're probably more associated with lively, lively music. So I was a bit surprised to come across that version of Grace during the week. So I decided I'd play it, and I'm glad I did, because it was a lovely, lovely version of it. Right, just to remind you, there's a craft market on Sunday the 23rd of August, which is coming up this coming Sunday. It's from 1 p.m. to 5 p.m. in the community centre, and there's a whole host of events there, and there's a good cause table made as well in aid of Cancer Connect, and there's free entry. There's a whole host of events. There's Lights and Love, Jeans Creations, AOK Designs, Trisha's Homemade Crafts, Jen's Fabrications, Inner Earth, Eileen, Banana Studios, and Sale of Beauty. It goes on. If I keep reading, they might be here for the day. But a great event there. Hopefully it'll be well supported. 1 p.m. to 5 p.m. next Sunday at the Community Centre. Right, Four Non-Blondes, great, great group, originated way, way back in San Francisco in 1989 and still going strong. And this is their biggest hit, What's Up?

Lovely song there. What's Up for Non Blondes, their biggest hit. They've been on the road since 1989 and they've had only two changes in personnel since that period. So that's not too bad as bands go, just to change two people over that period of time is not a bad achievement in today's modern music business anyway. Now, coming up next, this is a beautiful song from Al Jardine. I came across it during the week. Al Jardine, for those of you of my generation, will know that he was a member of the Beach Boys, of course, the original Beach Boys for many years. And when the Beach Boys broke up, Al Jardine stayed with Brian Wilson and toured for many, many years with the Brian Wilson band. I had the pleasure of hearing them twice myself over the space of about 2.5 years. And lovely to hear them. Brian Wilson, of course, passed away a couple of years ago there. And Al Jardine, they were great, great buddies. And Al Jardine came up with this song back in 2024 as a tribute to Brian Wilson. And it's simply entitled Wish.

Lovely tribute there by Al Jardine to his lifelong friend, and that's Wish was the title of that. A beautiful, beautiful song, which was recorded in 2024. Now, while we were off here, I had a notice dropped into the tray here in front of me, and it's from the Friends of Cloyne Cathedral, and they're presenting Fruitcake. Now, Fruitcake, I'm told, is a powerful and engaging play performed by the acclaimed Irish actor Alice Barry. Known for her award-winning work across theatre, film and radio, Alice brings her distinctive wit, warmth and emotional insight to the stage. It's a compelling piece of Irish theatre exploring people, relationships and community. It's on Friday the 21st of August. It's starting at 7:30pm. 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So hopefully that'll go down well there. Friday the 21st, Alice Barry with the play Fruitcake. So that's Friday the 21st, 7:30, available at the door. 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So hopefully that'll be well supported there. Right, this is what I thought when I came up across it first. It was an Irishman, an Irish-American, not quite sure if he is or not, but his name is Ian Flanagan. He's from Michigan in the United States. He's a classed as a country singer, but here's a song that he recorded a few years ago. It's called Through the Darkness.

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1: There you go. Lovely, lovely song there. That's from Ian Flanagan there. And a great, great song. Through the Darkness. And an American country singer. Great, great song. Right, we'll take a break. Back with the last part of the program very shortly.
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Great piece of music there. Blues Traveller, the name of that group, and they've been around for quite a bit, and they're still active, in fact, and turning out some great music, and a great song there. Run Around was the title of that, and it's heading into the distance, I can just see in my screen. And right, we're going to move on. Time is moving on now. We want to try and get in as much music as we can before the end of the programme. Way back in the late 50s, Buddy Holly had a huge hit with a song called It Doesn't Matter Anymore. This is a slightly different version of it from Don McLean.

Great song there. That's one of the classics of the late great Buddy Holly, giving a different twist there by Don McLean. Great song there. Now, our sponsors, Perks Entertainment Centre here in Youghal. Just to remind you, there's a wristband night is on this Wednesday, which is today, obviously, from 6 to 9 p.m. A junior wristband will cost 10 euro, which gives unlimited access to the jungle gym and the kids' fun fair rides. The teen wristband is 15 euro, and that will give you unlimited access to laser tag, bowling, crazy golf and bungee trampoline. So we're going to keep reading that out during the day there. Just to remind you, wristband night at Perks Fun Fair here in Youghal at 6 p.m. to 9 p.m. tonight. Right, let's move on. This is two great singers that I came across. I've played some of their stuff before. They're not sure if you call them country, but they probably could be. They're Americans. They're called England Dan Seal and John Ford Coley. They've been together for quite a while though, and turned out some great music as well. And this is just one of their songs. I'd really love to see you tonight.

There you go. There you go. Silence there. Apologies for that. If I put up the slide of the microphone, it probably would have helped. But anyway, lovely song there. Across the Great Divide, Nancy Griffiths' great hit with Kate Wolf's version of that. And that great, great song there. And the previous one that you heard there was that song by England Dan Seal and John Ford Coley. Right. Came across another young lady during the week. Her name was Kathleen Edwards. When I saw her name, I thought there must be some Irish connections. Maybe there is, but there's nothing printed about it. But it turns out that she's a Canadian singer-songwriter, and her music has been described as a mix between Susan Vega meets Neil Young. Well, we let you decide for yourself. This is one of her songs. It's called Glenfern.

Lovely song there. That's Glenn Fern, the title of that. Kathleen Edwards, that wonderful Canadian singer-songwriter there, and we're trying to get out more of her music as the weeks go by. I think she's quite good, and that was a nice, lively song as well. Right, we'll be heading into the Wild Blue Yonder now very shortly, and before that, we're going to have just a lovely track as well now. This is from Janie Frick, or Fricky, as you might call her, one of the great, great artists as well, and this lovely track, I should have called it a few years back, it's called I Loved You All the Way.

Lovely song there. Jeannie Fricke and that beautiful song, I Loved You All The Way. Now, just to remind you once again that in conjunction with the Knocknoor Heritage and Historical Society, and particularly with the Heritage Week, which was on this week and is still running, the guided tour in Milana to Milana, the guided tour of Milana Abbey, we read out earlier in the week that it was booked out, but we have got an notice since that there are some places still available. So just in case you might be interested in that, it's on actually tomorrow evening or afternoon, 1:45 to 4 p.m. And if you ring 086-348-2704, that 086-348-2704, and you might be lucky enough to get a ticket for that. A very interesting tour as well. Right, I'm heading into the Wild Blue Yonder. Thank you for listening. I hope you enjoyed the programme. If you did, well, I'd be back here again next week at the same time. Before I go, just to remind you special thanks to all our crew here, without whom the programme wouldn't be possible. They work hard on all the programmes here for all of us, and they keep us in line as well. And also as well, of course, our sponsors, Perks Entertainment, as well, and for their kind and sponsorship, always greatly appreciated. And of course, you, the listeners, without whom the programme wouldn't be possible as well. There'd be no point for it. But anyway, thank you for listening. I hope you enjoyed the programme. If you did, like I said, I'll be here again next week, all going well at the same time. Going to leave you with what I think is a little appropriate track. Well, I'm not, because it's just my screen is just after popping into the end of the programme there, so I won't get another track in. Once again, thanks for listening and take care.

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Hello and welcome to the afternoon show here on CRY 104 FM. I'm Angela Kearns and I'll be with you for the next 2 hours, so I do hope that you'll stay with me. And every now and again, I decide that I'm going to do a show of all golden oldies. So that's what I'm going to do today. I know they're always very popular here on CRY. And of course, starting off there, we heard from the Monkees and Daydream Believer. And on the show, we'll be hearing from people like the Swingin' Blue Jeans. We'll have the Archies. We'll have, you know what, we're going to have, I won't even go into it. We're going to have loads and loads of golden oldies, as many as I can fit in today. So let's continue with the foundations for the next one. And it's Baby, Now That I've Found You.

The Elgins there taking us back to 1966 and a song called Heaven Must Have Sent You. So from 1966 we're going to go to 1967, and this was a song that was a huge hit back then, and it is from the Turtles, a song called Happy Together.

sounds there of Connie Francis and Everybody's Somebody's Fool. And that was a top 10 hit for her back in 1960. Now I'm going to go to 1961 for the next song. And one of my favourite singers, and that is Sam Cooke. Just love his voice. And he had a huge hit with this song called Cupid.

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That is Brian Hyland and Ginny Come Lately. And that was from, I think that was from around 1962, roughly. Anyway, I am going from the 60s now to the 50s. We're going to go back to 1954 and another song that I must say I do like. And it is Perry Como and Papa Loves Mambo.

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Herman's Hermits there, and I'm into something good. Now, if you've just joined us, you're listening to the afternoon show here on CRY 104 FM. Angela with you until 4 o'clock today, and I do hope you're enjoying the music today. And as I said at the start of the show, today is all about golden oldies. So I'm going to get, now they tend to be very short songs, the golden oldies, but they're great songs. And I'm certainly enjoying them there here while I'm playing them. The next one now that I have for you is by Linda Lewis. And this one's called It's In His Kiss. And I suppose we sure had a version of it out in the late, was it around 1989, 1990? I think, no, it was the 90s. But I quite like this version.

That was Ricky Nelson there from 1961 and a song called Hello Mary Lou. Now I'm going to go to a bit of American country for you. Billie Jo Spears, and of course her song, a song from her that was very, very popular back in 1975. And that is a song called Blanket on the Ground.

There we had a song from the Tremolos called Silence is Golden. That was spent 3 weeks at number one for them back in 1967. The original of the song, of course, was recorded by the Four Seasons, and that was as a B-side to their song Ragdoll. But anyway, it did way better there for the Tremolos back in 1967. Now, let's take Love Grows Where My Rosemary Goes from Edison Lighthouse, isn't it?

There we had The Searchers taking us back to 1964 and a song that was a big hit for them, When You Walk in the Room. Up next now, I have a song from The Archies. And of course, you're all going to know this one, Sugar Sugar.

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A song there called Bringing On Back the Good Times, and that was from the band Love Affair, and that was released back in 1969. Now, if you've just joined us, you're listening to the afternoon show here on CRY 104 FM. Angela with you until 4 o'clock today, and on today's show, I'm just playing all golden oldies. I usually play some golden oldies when I'm on, maybe a couple of them during a show, but you know, every now and again, I decide I'll do a whole show of them. So that's what I'm doing today. And I do hope that you're enjoying the music. I'm going to go to 1961 now for this next song, and it was by the Shirelles, and it's called Will You Love Me Tomorrow?

That was a band called the 1910 Fruit Gum Company, and that was probably their biggest hit that they had, a song called Simon Says from 1967, and that was a huge hit for them. And of course it was based on that children's game Simon Says. We all played it when we were young. Now, couldn't do a Golden Oldies show without doing a Beach Boys song, so here they are with a song from that was a huge hit for them back in 1966 called Wouldn't It Be Nice?

sounds of Lou Christie there, and a song called I'm Gonna Make You Mine from 1969. Now I'm going to take a song from the Hollies, and this was from 1974, and it was their version of the song The Air That I Breathe. Of course, the original of it was done by Albert Hammond, who also wrote the song.

A song there called Blame It on the Bossa Nova. And that was from Edie Gourmet back in, 1963, I think. Now I'm going to go to 1960 and take a song. I love this song from Johnny Tillotson, and it's called Poetry in Motion.

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Little Eva and a song called The Locomotion from 1962. Of course, a song that was covered by loads of different artists over the years, excuse me, including Kylie Minogue. But that was Little Eva's version there from 1962. And if you've just joined us, you're listening to The Afternoon Show here on CRY 104 FM. Angela with you until 4 o'clock today. And again, just to let you know, it's all golden oldies on the show today. And I really do hope that you're enjoying the music. I certainly am anyway, as I'm playing them. Like this one from Billy J. Kramer, Do You Want to Know a Secret?

A song there called Dancing Party, and that was from Shawadi Wadi from 1977. Of course, the original of that was by Chubby Checker in 1962. And before that then, we heard from Marcy Blaine from 1962 and a song called Bobby's Girl. So now I'm going to take a song from 1965, and this one is from The Byrds, and it's called Mr. Tambourine Man.

Dusty Springfield from 1963 and a song called I Only Want to Be With You. Now, a song that's always popular here on CRY, and I know my grandson certainly love it. Here's a little Millie Small and a song called My Boy Lollipop.

from 1963 there. That was The Swinging Blue Jeans and The Hippie Hippie Shake. And of course, that's another song that's been covered by lots of different artists over the years, but I like that one by them. Now, I suppose I couldn't do a Golden Oldies show without playing something from Roy Orbison. I grew up listening to him. They absolutely loved him at home. And this was probably his biggest hit from 1960, called Only the Lonely. He did write it with a few, with other artists in mind to sing it, but nobody seemed to want it, so he sang it himself, and he got to number one with it. So well done him.

Yes, Roy Orbison, what can you say about him? He was an absolute legend. And you know what? I'm rapidly running out of time here. So I hope you have all enjoyed the golden oldies that I played today. Of course, there's so many of them, you could actually go on for hours and hours. But that was just a little selection of some of the my favourites, I suppose. And as I said, I hope you enjoyed the show. And I'm going to leave you now with a couple of songs. I'm going to go out with Chris Farlow and Out of Time, because that is exactly what I'm out of, is time. And I will talk to you again very soon. And stay tuned, because there's more great shows coming up here on CRY 104 FM. Enjoy the rest of the day. Bye for now.

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That's the smooth sound of Carlos Santana and Rob Thomas there, and Smooth. And you're most welcome to this afternoon show. This is Declan with you on today's Drive Time for the next 2 hours. It's Wednesday, the 19th of August. Time is moving on. We have a busy programme for you today, I have to say. Coming up at about 4:15, I'm hoping to have a chat with Brian Barry. He's chairperson of Killa GAA, and they have a fundraiser coming up in Páirc Chineada on Saturday the 22nd at 6:30 p.m. And bands on the night include Bout the Donkey and Generation Rewind, and bar facilities available. It's part of the Sounds of the Summer as part of GAA fundraiser. So, say, I'm hoping to talk to Brian just around 4:15. Then at 4:30, this is a new for me, I'm going to talk to a costume designer. She's from Sicily. She's now living in Cork. Her name is Valentina Gambardella, and she's a costume designer for an upcoming play. It's about the towards the end of Judy Garland's life. It's called End of the Rainbow. It's on in the Everyman. It's been on in London. It's a fairly huge show, but it's running in the Everyman from this 27th of August to the 5th of September, and thereafter it moves off to the Gaiety in Dublin and the Opera House in Belfast, but it's starting in Cork first. So I'll be hoping to have a chat with her just after 4:30. Then just after 5:00 I will be having a chat with Michelle Pookhaber. And she is Chief Executive of Crime Victims Helpline, and they've just brought out their 2025 report showing that nearly one in two crimes relate to assault, harassment and stalking. That's crimes that get in touch with the Crime Victims Helpline. And I'll be having a chat with her just after 5:00. And then just after 5:30, I'll be talking to Michelle O'Brien from the Irish Osteoporosis Society. She's the CEO of the Irish Osteoporosis Society, and she's speaking about osteoporosis, how to prevent and how to treat it, and about women's bone health in general. And that's just after 5:30. So a lot coming up. I'll also tell you whatever's on in the area before that. We'll go through the different things that are on. But we're going to go to music first. This is Sabrina Carpenter and Espresso.

That's Sabrina Carpenter with Espresso. Can't have too many of them anymore because they tend to cause a few palpitations if I have more than one or two. But anyway, you shouldn't be having more than one or two, and one is usually enough. That's Espresso from Sabrina Carpenter. And as I said, on Killa GA are having a fundraiser on Saturday night at 6:30 p.m. It's called the End of Summer Sounds Killa GA fundraiser down at Parky Canada. And the bands on the night are Bog the Donkey and Generation Rewind. Here, just to get you in the mood, is something from Bog the Donkey.

0: Now, that was Bog the Donkey, and that was Hurl It High. And I'm joined now by Brian Barry, chairperson of Killa GAA. Brian, how are you today?
1: I'm very good, Declan. How are you?
0: I'm very, very, very good. You have a great night planned for Saturday night.
1: We do, we do, we do. So we're organising a fundraising, sort of a music event. So we called it End of Summer Sounds. I suppose in the GAA circles, it's a very, very busy time of the year, the summer, between matches and championship season and all that. So it's an opportunity for both our members to come out, not just members, friends and locals around East Cork, to come out and enjoy what's hopefully going to be a successful night.
0: Absolutely. And you have two bands playing. You have Bog the Donkey, who we just heard from there, and we're going to hear from in another minute or two, and Generation Rewind. Generation Rewind, I don't know so well, Brian. You might remind
1: us. Yeah, so Generation Rewind are a city band. So local guy from Klein, by the name of Des Mahon, ABC, he does he's on our staging and our lighting. So he's kind of promoting a lot of bands locally. So they're... they're basically a high energy kind of well-known 90s music. So we're trying to deal with kind of all genres of music. And then obviously Bog the Donkey, well-known act. Obviously deal with rock, pop and trad.
0: Absolutely.
1: And a mix of music they have. So they're the two bands that we're looking at.
0: As I say, I don't know Generation Rewind, but I imagine Bog the Donkey would be great live, you know, and it'd be great crack and great fun. And to be fair,
1: they're very, very good. And I suppose, look, you know, when we actually approached them for the day, they were delighted to come locally. And, you know, the fact that, you know, they were out and about more so than the wedding scenes, the pub scenes, the fact that we're doing a music festival, they were delighted and very, very supportive towards us, to be fair.
0: That's brilliant. Now, you've held the tickets at a very, what I must call, a really reasonable price. And looking at all the problem with concerts all over the country, and near the end of the year, people aren't turning up to the concerts all over the country. But your tickets are available online at £16.50.
1: Yeah, £16.50. They're available at willwego.com, also on our socials, Facebook, Instagram, and all the posters around East Cork as well. You can just scan the QR code and get the tickets. I suppose, look, we're like every club in the area, like every club in the country, you know, fundraising is a huge part and we're totally dependent on our members. And we're very, very fortunate in our club to have a very, very generous group of members. They're really, really supportive to us. Like, we just had our Golf Classic, which is one of the biggest in the country. It's over 4 days in July.
0: It's legendary, Brian. It's legendary.
1: Yeah, it is. And Ray does an unbelievable amount of work with that. And to be fair, you know, our Rebel Bounty, our club membership, like all the same people. And every time we go knocking on the doors, they're very, very good. So whilst this is a club fundraiser, it's also a night for us as a club to get together socially. And I suppose I know if we charge 20, 25 euro, our members would be gladly hand over that. But I suppose we looked at it. It's the end of the year, as I said. We've had a very, very busy year, very successful year so far, both on and off the field. So I suppose it's just an opportunity for us to get together as a club and friends of our club socially, whilst also raising much needed funds for our facility.
0: Yeah, and you've brilliant facilities there. I must admit, I cycled in around there one day not that long ago. You have amazing stuff in there.
1: Yeah, no, it's great. And again, just like that, though, I suppose the money, people say, where does our money go to? So we've currently finished all our lighting around our walkway and our driveway in. So we're also looking at upgrading our gym, new lawnmower. So, you know, every bit of money that we get goes back into our facility. And look, we've obviously got our sister clubs within Rovers and the Killa Camogie Club as well, who use our facilities. And again, whilst they run their own clubs, they're very, very supportive of our club as well. And again, that's going to show as well on Saturday night, you know, where they've the number of them buying tickets and it's on their socials and all that as well. So, yeah, huge facilities, great facilities, great members, and again, very, very supportive to everything we do.
0: You might just remind people, the tickets are only £16.50. You just might remind people, before I let you go, Brian, where they can get the tickets.
1: Yeah, so tickets are available on our links on all our socials, so Facebook and Instagram, and online on willwego.com.
0: Brian, thanks a million for talking to us, and best of luck on Saturday night. And we're going to play... we're going to play another song. We're going to play Bog the Donkey's most recent song called All Our Lives. But thanks a million for joining us, Brian.
1: Cheers, Declan. I appreciate it. Thanks very much.
0: Bye.
1: Bye-bye.

0: friends together, hearts collide, is to the best night of all our lives.
1: There we go, that's Bog the Donkey, and they'll be playing in Killa on Saturday night at a fundraiser in Páirce Cnéada starting at 6:30. And I'd like to thank Brian Barry for taking part in that and telling us about that upcoming event in Killa. Just after the break, I'm hoping to have a chat with Valentina Gambarella, a great name. She's a costume designer for the upcoming play about Judy Garland. It's called The End of the Rainbow, and it's on in the Everyman from the 27th of August until the 5th of September. And as I say, she is the costume designer. And just to get you in the mood, here is Judy Garland and Over the Rainbow.

0: That's the great Judy Garland and Somewhere Over the Rainbow. And as I say, after the ad break, I'm hoping to have a chat with the costume designer, who's a girl from Sicily, now living in Cork, called Valentina Gambardella. And she's going to talk about that show, which is coming up in The Everyman on the 27th of August to the 5th of September. I've never talked to a costume designer before. And of course, if anybody saw me coming into the studio today with a t-shirt and jeans on, you'd well know I hadn't ever talked to a costume designer before. But anyway, we'll go to an ad break.
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6: You're most welcome back. Delighted now to be joined on the phone by Valentina Gambardella. Valentina, are you well today?
7: Yes, I'm very good. How are you, Declan?
6: I'm very good.
7: I'm not too bad, I should say.
6: Not too bad. My first question has to be, how come a girl from Sicily has moved to Ireland? But then I know the answer. It's for our beautiful weather.
7: Of course. What else?
6: Exactly.
7: Well, I mean, this year we cannot complain.
6: No, this year we're not complaining.
7: No, we won't complain this year.
6: Let's just talk about your career, though. I mean, it's an unusual career, and I know you're a lecturer of costume and makeup design in the Munster University of Technology. But how did you start off in this business, as they say?
7: Okay, so I like to think that, you know, retrospectively, that is always what I meant to become. You know, there is an old picture of me as a child, you know, wearing a fake pineapple, as pretending it's a bag. So maybe I always liked costumes. I studied journalism and media studies. Okay, so I have a master's degree. That's how I came to Ireland, because I was sponsored to come here. And then I just always liked the sewing. I always liked fashion, and then it just organically happened. I was asked to just help making costumes for an opera in the Everyman, and then from there, like, I just started designing, and yeah, that's the kind of combines the things I love the most, like, you know, telling stories, the textiles. I like human beings, so I like working with the performer and creating the character. So I don't know if I answered the question, but
6: no, absolutely.
7: The sum up, yes.
6: No, you answered it perfectly. And let's talk about the move from Italy to Cork.
7: Yes. So many years ago, I was studying in Palermo. So I did, I did my master's there, and I was sponsored by European Union to come to Ireland. Initially, I was working in Galway in an art gallery. Now, this is the Celtic Tiger times. And that's how I came here. It was supposed to be like just a couple of months, but then I met my partner, who is not Irish, and we are still here after almost 20 years. Yeah.
6: Why, that's a long time.
7: I know, yeah. Just don't try to guess my age.
6: No. I wouldn't dare. I wouldn't dare.
7: Please
6: no,
7: don't.
6: No. I'm not that brave. No. Not for radio. Now, let's just... I'm interested in this show that's coming up about mm-hmm. Judy Garland. And I know it's about towards the end of Judy Garland's life. Now... When did you know an awful lot about Judy Garland before you got to do the costumes for this show, or did you have to do a lot of reading up?
7: Well, I mean, I knew enough, okay. But I wouldn't, you know, there are some people who are really like big fans of her, so they will know, like the director I'm working with. You can see that, you know, he has been researching her through all his life. So I had to do quite a lot of research. Like, likely we have a lot of information about her, so we have a lot of it's also like pictures had already been invented when she was famous, so we actually really know how she looked and how she dressed. She died in 1969, but she had been working in Hollywood for like 30-40 years. And to be honest, it's funny because she has tried every possible style between, you know, 1930 and 1960. So, like, you know, there is plenty of choice to be,
6: Yeah.
7: She has tried everything, yes. Yeah.
6: And then we'll say, when you have to do the costumes for this show, do you sort of have to go and look at old pieces of film and old films and try and get an idea of what might be appropriate for the show?
7: Yes. So, well, yeah. Yeah, so the way this will work exactly, so I will watch movies. Recently, like in 2019, there was also a movie about Judy Garland, which is based on the script for this show. So I watched that movie as well. It's also like it's a lot about working with the director also, what's his vision for Judy Garland.
6: Yeah.
7: Working also with the performer. So it's the kind of show where the audience expects, the audience already knows kind of more or less how she's going to look, okay? So it's about fulfilling that expectation, but also about surprising the audience a little bit. It's also about helping AJ Casey, who is performing Judy, to find the character. So she has to look like Judy, but she's also... AJ, so it's kind of working, within this frame.
6: Okay.
7: Yes.
6: Now, next question.
7: Go ahead.
6: next question is, right, you look and you decide this is the look for Judy or for AJ. Mm-hmm. Do you have to go draw that and then bring it to somebody, or how do you put that into, how do you actually get the garment?
7: Okay. So it depends on the show, okay? In this particular show, We are actually looking for original pieces, okay, and we are trying to reuse them. So we are not making from scratch, but we have found, okay, pieces from the time or from the 60s, and we are using those. It's also an interesting show because there is a lot of technicality. So I don't want to spoil it too much, but I would like to make people kind of wonder. So There is a costume change, okay, which is very quick. I have 14 seconds to change AJ from head to toe. So I also have to figure out how to achieve that. So, and to make it possible for AJ, but also for the technical team around her. So, yeah. So it's a bit like, there is a lot of, how can I say, things I have to take into account, also the set. So I have to try to use colors which work with the set, but which don't make her blend with the set. So that's kind of the way I'm doing it.
6: And does the fact that it's a musical, because there's some great songs in it, I can't give you anything but love, You Made Me Love You, the trolley song's there, When You're mm-hmm. Smiling is there, and obviously mm-hmm. the one we just played a while ago, Over the Rainbow. Does it make it, you know, if rather than just a play that it's a musical, does that make a difference to the how you dress people?
7: It would, in general, yes. Now, AJ, she's super easygoing, okay? So whatever you give her, she always knows what to do and how to move. There is some tents involved, but it's not, you know, there are not kind of numbers. So also, I mean, she has to be able to sing quite obviously.
6: Yes.
7: So she cannot be restrained, you know, around the chest. So yes, I have to take that into account. Yes. 100%. That's kind of part of my job. Yeah.
6: AJ has to be very, very easy to get on with. If she only gets 14 seconds, that sounds very mean.
7: Actually, yes. And they wanted to give us less. So I had to fight for my 14 seconds, Declan.
6: You couldn't hold out for another second, 15 maybe.
7: They tried to give me 12.
6: Yeah. Yeah. Look, Valentina, thanks a million. It sounds fascinating. That show is on in the Everyman Theatre, as I say, and it's on from the 27th of August to the 5th of September. Sounds absolutely brilliant. Then it's moving to the Gaiety and moving to the Opera House in Belfast at some stage.
7: Yes.
6: So you're going to be busy for the rest of this month, I'd say, are you?
7: I'm going to be very, very busy next week. So, because it's what we call like a tech week. So it's the week when we get into theatre, you know, and we start looking at the lights. So we will really see how the costumes are going to work with everything around.
6: And would you expect, Valentina, to have to make many changes because of that?
7: No, hopefully not. Please don't give strange ideas to the director. Usually there are not huge changes, okay?
6: Yeah.
7: I always try, well, I've been doing this job for a while, so I always like to have some options available so that if I see something doesn't work as I want it to work, I can kind of pull out something from the rail and try it on her. Now, it's not going to be huge things. It's going to be like, you know, this jacket over this jacket or this cap, you know, like it's not going to be. But yeah, so yeah, hopefully it's going to work as I hope it's going to work.
6: I'm sure it will. It sounds like
7: just
6: it will.
7: Just come and see it and then you tell me what you think.
6: Yes. Yeah. Look, Valentina, thanks a million for talking to us today. Pleasure.
7: Thank you very much.
6: Thank you.
7: Bye-bye.
6: That's Valentina Gambardella, a costume designer. And as I say, that show is upcoming in the Everyman from the 27th of August to the 5th of September. And some great Judy Garland songs in it. As I say, we played Over the Rainbow there a while ago. But I'm going to play this song. I have to play this song. It's not a Judy Garland song. This is The Kinks.

That song certainly wasn't about me. That's The Kinks and Dedicated Follower of Fashion. This is sounds like a lovely thing to do. Mary Lou is a young girl whose mammy is from Cloyne, Danielle. And Mary Lou has a rare form of epilepsy and needs to go to a specialist hospital in Barcelona for treatment in September. There are two fundraisers to help defer expenses coming up. One is there's a night of music, bingo, fun and more to fundraise for Maisie Lou. And that's great fun and bingo prizes, €10 for a person to play, raffle on the night with some great prizes. That's in the Rock Bar on the 29th of August, the Rock Bar in Cloyne at 9 p.m. And also Carewsworth Garden Centre are having a family fun day in aid of Maisie Lou's medical journey on Sunday the 23rd of August between 12 and 3 p.m. There's a bouncy castle, face painting, sweet treats and much more. And as I say, that's on Sunday the 23rd of August, 12 to 3. There is also a GoFundMe page which you can go to, and just go to GoFundMe and Google Maisie Lou. And sounds like a great thing to support. We'll keep going with the music. Here is a lovely, lovely, lovely song from John Bleck, who used to be John Bleck and the Rats, I think they were called. This is John Bleck on his own with a song called Cormorant.

Wasn't that a gorgeous song? That's John Blake. I saw him about 7 or 8 years ago. I'd say he was opening for somebody, I can't remember who, and he was excellent. But that song is absolutely gorgeous. That song was called Cormorant. John Blake, as I say, he plays around the place. He mostly plays in the city, I think. You don't see him down this side of the county that much, but well worth going to have a listen to if he comes your way. You're listening to CRY 104 FM, and this is Declan, and I'm with you until 6 o'clock. Here are the Cars with a little bit of summer sunshine.

That's the cooks, and she moves in her own way. There's a bike run for Gaza. It's taking place on Saturday, the 29th of August from 11 a.m. It's leaving from Farrell's car park, motorcycle assembly there at 11 a.m. Donations on the day to NASC Gaza. NASC is the Irish word for link, and they link migrants and refugees to their rights, and the Migrant and Refugees Rights Centre. So that's on Saturday the 29th of August, and refreshments will be provided. All participants must be taxed and insured. They shouldn't really have to say that, but maybe they do nowadays. Anyway, so that's on 11 a.m. Saturday the 29th of August, motorbikes assembling in Farrell's car park. Now we'll keep going with the music. As I say, coming up just after after 5 o'clock, I have Michelle Puckhaber, who is a chief executive of Crime Victims Helpline. I'll be having a chat with her. But before then, we're going to listen to a beautiful version from Kate Wolfe of Across the Great Divide, that great Nancy Griffith song. So here we go with Across the Great Divide.

0: Wasn't That Just Gorgeous? That's a girl called Kate Wolfe, and the song is Across the Great Divide. It's a Nancy Griffith song, but I came across that version. I thought it was absolutely lovely, and I'm going to dedicate that to our own Marie O'Connor, who is travelling home from Cork City, having laid on all these interviews for me, and with a big, big thank you, because certainly the topics are moving all over the place today. But hopefully, just after 5 o'clock, I'm going to have a chat with Michelle Puckhaber, who is Chief Executive Crime Victims Helpline. They've just reported their, published their 2025 annual report, and we'll see what's come up in that report. But we'll go to an ad break first.
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9: Hello?
0: Hello? Hello, Michelle. How are you? This is Declan talking to you. I lost you there because I pressed the wrong button.
9: Okay, all right.
0: This happens. We're live anyway. You're live. You can talk away now. We can talk away, although I think... anyway, Michelle, look, we're going to talk about this report. This report that you've brought out from... Michelle is Chief Executive of Crime Victims Helpline, and you've published your 2025 annual report. And there was some unusual, or some maybe not unusual to you, but they seemed unusual to me, Michelle, things that came out of it.
9: Yeah, well, so I can... talk just a little bit about what the Crime Victims Helpline does, and then I would be very curious to hear what jumped out at you from the report. But the National Crime Victims Helpline provides information and support to all victims of crime in Ireland. So it doesn't matter what the crime was, when it happened, we can be contacted over our free helpline 116006, and we provide emotional support, so just listening, non-directive, confidential. Again, we're non-judgmental. We don't tell people what to do, as well as we can answer questions about the criminal justice process, We can let victims know about what their rights are, as well as we can, you know, really try to connect people with specialist victim support services or local services at the helpline. So that's what we do. And I'm very curious to know what jumped out at you from the report.
0: Well, I think the main thing that jumped out is the fact that one in two crimes related to the crime that were reported to you concerned assault and harassment or stalking, at about 25% each. Between 25%, roughly 25% were assault and 25% were harassment or stalking. Did these surprise you?
9: No, because what is, I think, quite interesting about these two statistics, first, let me just explain, harassment and stalking is grouped into one crime for our purposes because harassment has been a crime for a long time, and just recently stalking also was added as a standalone crime, but they're very similar. And at the helpline, we're not guards. We're not there to kind of figure out what crime has been committed. So for our purposes, we do group harassment and stalking for statistical purposes into one crime. And then, of course, assault. This group of crimes has made up about 50% of the contacts, what brings people to contact the Crime Victims Helpline, for about 10 years now. So it's been very steady. And so what we're seeing is assault would be the vast majority non-domestic violence rated assault. So a lot of kind of stranger assaults, sometimes like a breakdown in friendships, that type of, assault. And then harassment and stalking also would have a lot of neighbor disputes, family disputes, kind of breakdown in relationships, things that go very, very wrong. And then, of course, we also have, the stalking where it's still not necessarily known to the person or known very, very tangentially, and the person, the offender gets quite obsessed with them. So those, crimes, again, have always been very steady in terms of the, people, bringing people to the helpline, meaning that people when they're impacted by these crimes, they kind of consistently need information, they need support. It's very, difficult for people. But what I think is also interesting, though, is the crime in kind of third place, or what is the third most common crime that brings people to contact the helpline. And that changes a lot, and it changes very much based upon, I think what we see in the news. So 10 years ago, that kind of third place crime was historical abuse, right? So that was in the news a lot. A lot of people were contacting us about historical abuse that they had suffered. But now what we've seen the last few years is fraud. Fraud, and this is primarily cybercrime. This is primarily things that are happening online, like cryptocurrency scams, investment scams, romance scams. And I think, again, it's not going to surprise anyone who listens to the news. And unfortunately, a lot of people are falling victim to scams, and it's because the offenders, the perpetrators, are becoming incredibly sophisticated. These are not just, someone doing bad things. This is whole operations. It's a whole industry, and it's making it harder and harder for people to identify when something isn't legitimate and when it is a scam.
0: Okay, now, Michelle, if I ring you, the Crime Victims Helpline. We'll say I'm a victim of assault. We'll say just for discussion. What happens then? Where do we go from there?
9: Yeah, so we don't have an agenda. So it's a team of just highly trained staff and volunteers. So it's a mix. And it really depends on, what you're looking for. So again, some people know. Some people just say, look, this happened to me. And I'm not even sure why I'm ringing you. And, and we'll say, hey, do you want to tell us a bit more about what happened? Right? So we'll kind of open up the door, and it's up to the person to kind of, again, decide what they want to do. So sometimes calls are somebody just, talks about their experience, what's happened. And then in the course of kind of talking about the impact of the crime, questions come up, they say, well, actually, I don't even, you know, I haven't heard maybe from the investigating Garda. It's been a few days. Is this normal? So really, again, giving people a good sense of what they can expect from the criminal justice process, maybe what's more typical, maybe what's unusual that's going on with them, and really try to demystify things for people. And as well, if there are specialist supports that, you know, that are suitable for the person, we do try to let them know about them. So that would be things like domestic violence, sexual assault, homicide. You know, there's some really good specialized and local services that support victims through that. But again, at the Crime Victims Helpline, we don't have an agenda. We're not here to push people to do one thing or the other. So some people, again, they just want that emotional support. Sometimes they ring us once, sometimes they ring us, you know, for a few weeks, and then they, you know, kind of move on, or they feel like they've kind of healed. Again, sometimes people just ring us with questions. They have one question, we answer it, and they're happy out, and they go on their way. So again, I would really encourage anyone who has been impacted by a crime, and again, wants to talk about it, has a question, to really give us a call. Again, it's confidential, and it doesn't have to be reported to the guards. It could be something that hasn't yet been reported, or maybe they're trying to decide whether or not to report it. And we would hear from people where the crime happened, say, yesterday, and some people where the crime happened 50 years ago. So there's never a bad time to ring us.
0: Yeah, 50 years ago would be that's unusual that it would be that long ago. But sometimes the legal process can take forever, you know, and does that sort of increase people's anxiety and increase people's worry?
9: It does. The wait and the anticipation of what's going to happen next can be incredibly psychologically challenging for victims of crime, and it can be very challenging for a variety of reasons. So one is, a lot of times, you know, if something bad has happened, people will kind of move on, right? That is a very typical for a lot of people. They talk to friends and family, maybe they go get some counseling, but life moves on for them, and they heal from what's happened. And that is a separate process from the criminal justice process. So what may happen is, 2 years on, if that case goes to court, all of a sudden the expectation is that they're coming, you know, into court, they're going to be providing testimony in court, and all of a sudden something that they had worked very hard to leave behind them or to heal from, it's right back there, right? It's like, peeling off a scab. It's a very painful process at times. And then we also hear from other people who feel like they can't move on, that they can't heal until that process is over. So they feel like until they maybe get justice through the criminal justice system, that there's no way for them to heal and there's no way for them to move on. And you hear people that are just maybe kind of stuck in that place of when the crime happened, with kind of no way, they don't see a way forward. So it can be just incredibly, incredibly challenging. And then, you know, when it's a child victim, there's a whole other layer of trauma and you know, problems when it comes to somebody who was, you know, maybe a 10-year-old who was a victim, and they're an adult by the time it goes to court, or by the time, you know, there is justice through the justice process. So it can be very challenging, yes, absolutely, for victims.
0: Now, I note that in 2025 that you Crime Victims Helpline had around nearly 6,000 contacts from across Ireland. There's a lot more crime than 6,000, I presume, in 2025. Do you feel sometimes people are reluctant to get in touch?
9: I think that it speaks to a few things. One is, I think that, you know, the Crime Victims Helpline, while we've been around since 2005, I wouldn't say that we're incredibly well known, which is why we do really appreciate the opportunity to come on to, you know, radio stations like your own and talk about the work that we do, so that people do know about us, because the thing about becoming a victim of a crime is that you don't necessarily ever expect it. It often comes out of nowhere, and suddenly you're a victim, and you may not know where to turn because it's not something, again, that you ever anticipated. So it's always like trying to really raise awareness in general about the Crime Victims Helpline and that we exist and that people can turn to us. But it also speaks to, you know, a lot of people, they just want to get on with things. You know, they might become a victim and they have no interest in talking about it. They have no questions. They don't plan on at all in cooperating with the investigation or becoming involved in the criminal justice system. So, you know, I think, again, that there's victims, there's such a wide range of people who, you know, fall victim to crime. So it's all very individualized in terms of the impact and what they need. And we always say that it's not how bad the crime was. It necessarily, it's how badly it's impacted the person that it's happened to.
0: Right. You might just remind us, Michelle, before I let you go, how people can actually get in touch.
9: Yeah, so it's, again, the National Crime Victims Helpline. We can be reached on free to call 116-006. People can contact us over email, text message, as well as web chat, and all of that information can be found on our website, which is crimevictimshelpline.ie.
0: Michelle Puckhaber, Chief Executive of Crime Victims Helpline. 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
9: Thanks so much.

I know I can't hide from a memory, though day after day I've tried. I keep saying, she'll be back.

And I Love You So. Absolutely gorgeous, that song. You're listening to CRY 104 FM. This is Declan. It's coming up to, it's just after 25 past five. I'm hoping to have a chat with Michelle O'Brien, Irish Osteoporosis Society, CEO of the Irish Osteoporosis Society, about osteoporosis just after half five. I plan not to leave my mic on while I'm doing my introduction to her, as I noticed that I did in the last, with the last interviewer. I'll try and switch it off this time. Anyway, here's a lovely song from Jim Crochet.

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4: You're most welcome back. Now, I'm joined on the line by Michelle O'Brien. Michelle is CEO of Irish Osteoporosis Society. Michelle, you're most welcome.
5: Thank you very much.
4: Now, we're talking about an illness. I was talking to you there just before we went online, and you were telling me about the low diagnosis rate of osteoporosis. You might just go over that for our listeners.
5: Yes, it's very important that people, just because the diagnosis rate is approximately 19%, and this is a worldwide issue. It's not just in Ireland. It's very, very low, even though 50% of women and 25% of men over 50 will experience bone loss. We even have 20-year-olds with it.
4: And what should people look out for? What should people do to avoid this? Because it can be a devastating illness.
5: Well, the disease is osteoporosis.
4: I'm losing you there. I've lost you, Michelle. Okay. Sorry, Michelle, I lost you there a little bit, just so you might just repeat what you said there.
5: Oh, apologies. What we would suggest is people go on to our website, irishosteoporosis.ie, we're the national experts, and check to see, do they have one or more risk factors for bone loss? Because this disease, you can help improve your bone health, you can help reduce your risk of... Fortunately, there's a... loss, but the charity was actually developed because of...
4: I will ring you back because it keeps breaking up. So I'll ring you back and give me...
5: Okay, apologies.
4: No bother. Give us 2 minutes and okay. I'll ring you back.

There we go. That's Leonard Cohen and So Long, Marianne. I tried to get back to Michelle O'Brien a few times and it keeps dropping out the whole time. It seems to be a problem with the internet at her end. And we will try and bring her to you some other Wednesday. But as I say, it was an interesting talk on Irish osteoporosis and on the lack of diagnosis or the lack of people's awareness of the condition, and well worth having her on again at some stage. So we will bring that to you some other time. 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Here is Judy Collins with the beautiful Send in the Clowns.

Paloma Faith there, and Only Love Can Hurt Like This. And before that, from the show A Little Night Music, we had Send In The Clowns with Judy Collins. 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This is Declan with you until 6 o'clock. Now, some new music for you. This is a guy called Tucker Harrington Pillsbury. But you don't have to remember his name, because he goes by his stage name, which is Role Model. He's a 29-year-old American singer-songwriter. Here is his song, High Hopes 3000.

That's a role model with high hopes, 3,000, to give him his full title, Tucker Harrington Pillsbury. And lovely, lovely sound there. Here's another lovely sound. This is The Counting Crows.

There we go. That's The Counting Crows with Vanessa Carlton doing the backing there, and in Big Yellow Taxis. We've come to the end of the show. I'd like to thank my guest today, Brian Barry from Killay GAA, and don't forget that that big night is on in Parque Canada on next Saturday night, starting at 6:30 p.m. with Bog the Donkey and Generation Rewind, the two bands on the night. Bar facilities available. End of Summer Sounds, Killay GAA fundraiser. Then we had Valentina. I'd like to thank Valentina Gambardella, and Valentina is a costume designer for End of the Rainbow, a show about towards the end of the life of Judy Garland, with some great songs in the show, and that's on in the Opera House, in the Everyman, sorry, on from the 27th of August to the 5th of September. Sounds like if you're into Judy Garland, that would be a lovely way to spend an evening. And then I'd like to thank Michelle Puckhaber, and she is CEO of Crime Victims Helpline, and that's the National Crime Victims Helpline. So if you've been affected by a crime, you can give them a ring, and their free phone number is 116006. You can also text them at 085 133 7711, or you can email them at info@crimevictimshelpline.ie. And I'd also like to thank Michelle O'Brien, CEO of Irish Osteoporosis Society, even though we didn't get to do that full interview, and we will arrange it for another day. Don't forget, coming up straight after this show is Sounds of the Cinema with John O'Regan, and stay tuned for that. I will be back with you on next Monday between 12 and 2 on the Lunchtime Show. Take care until then, and until then, we let Miley Cyrus play us out with Flowers. ¶¶

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6: Hey you! Don't watch that! Watch this! This is the heavy, heavy monster sound! The nuttiest sound around! So if you're coming off the street and you're beginning to feel the heat, well listen, Buster, you better start to move your feet to the rockinest, rock steady beat of madness!

Hello and welcome to Sounds of the Cinema. On the show this evening, The Clash, Pulp, Jet and Pretenders. Madness got the ball rolling with One Step Beyond, which featured in the 1981 film Take It or Leave It, based on the formation of the band. Actually, I think they paid for it and starred in it as well. Apparently, it's been re-released in cinemas in October or November, so if you're into Madness, keep an eye out for that. From the 2003 film School of Rock, Stevie Nicks, Age of 17.

The Clash released a cover of Eddie Grant's Police on My Back in 1980. The song made an appearance in 2014's Horrible Bosses 2.

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From 2015's The End of Tour, Disco 2000.

To take us to the intermission, Phil Collins, In the Air Tonight, which was used in 1983's Whiskey Business. It's also associated with 1980s TV show Miami Vice, which Phil Collins actually starred in, I think, in one of the episodes.

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7: The River Blackwater, or to give it its original name, Our Mourne Aneisha, rises in the mountains of Slieve Lucra on the Cork-Kerry border, and it enters the sea at Yall. Our trip leaves from the pontoon near the Keys Bar and sails past Ryan Crew, where the Knights Templar had their preceptory under Raymond Le Gros in the 12th century. We also see the ruins of Temple Michael and Malana Abbey, and the magnificent Ballinatray House, which is Yall's answer to Downton Abbey. To book this trip on May Vogue, please call Tony on 087-988-9076.
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Welcome back to the second half of the show. From Scooby-Doo 2, Monsters Unleashed, Wild Cherry, play that funky music. Next on the list, Jet, are you going to be my girl, which appears on the soundtrack for 2022's A Perfect Pairing.

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I say you look so fine that I really want to make you mine. 4, 5, 6, come on and get your kicks. 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

Formed in Los Angeles in 1981, the Bangles became one of the most successful bands of the 1980s. From the 1987 film Less Than Zero, Hazy Shade of Winter.

For the next song, I was going to play Meryl Streep and Pierce Brosnan's version of SOS from Mamma Mia, but I'm going to change my mind the last second. I'm just going to go with the original by, of course, ABBA.

The King of Comedy is a 1982 comedy directed by Martin Scorsese, starring Robert De Niro. Over the years, the film has achieved cult status. A song that appears in the film, Pretenders, Back on the Chain Gang.

0: Well, that's about it for this Wednesday evening. I'm John O'Regan. Thank you for listening. I'm going to finish up with Adele and Hello. This actually sounds like a Adele Boy joke from Only Fools and Horses. Anyway, till next week, take care.
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6: Good evening and a very, very warm welcome to COY 104 FM. And wherever you join me on this Wednesday evening, I hope you had a good day and that you're now ready to slow the pace just a little as the evening light begins to soften and another day gently comes to a close. It's the perfect time to relax with 2 hours of music, good company and a few stories along the way. You're listening to It's a Wonderful World with myself, Niall Slevin, and as always, we've chosen a collection of timeless classics, some Irish, but all beautiful performances to help you unwind. So make yourself comfortable, pour yourself a cup of tea, or perhaps something a little stronger if the day deserves it. And we'll begin.
7: It's nice to hear your voice again. I've waited all day long. Even wrote a song for you. It's strange the way you make me feel with just a word or two.

And we opened our show this evening with one of Britain's finest singer-songwriters. Labby Siffrey had a remarkable gift of writing songs that sounded beautifully simple while quietly touching everyone's heart. Labby Siffrey and Bless the Telephone. And you'll know this song as well. Our next one is from John Martin.

And that's the voice and musical talents of John Martin with the song May You Never. Now, every program deserves at least one piece of music that's guaranteed to bring a smile. And this song does exactly that. It became an international hit back in 1977, and it still has the power to brighten up a room. It's also appeared in countless films and celebrations down through the years. This is John Paul Young, and Love Is in the Air.

And that was music from John Paul Young from 1977, and Love is in the Air. Now, Nina Simone wasn't simply a singer. She was an extraordinary pianist, a composer, and one of the great voices of the civil rights movement. And this song became an anthem of hope and freedom, expressing a longing that remains just as powerful today. Her performance carries both strength and tenderness in equal measure. So let's slow things down just a little bit more with this wonderful classic, Nina Simone, and I Wish I Knew How It Would Feel to Be Free.

And there we had music from the 1960s with a song written by Richard Lamb and William Taylor and performed by the great Nina Simone. The song was entitled I Wish I Knew How It Would Feel to Be Free. 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

0: And that really is something special. The Chieftains, who have carried Irish traditional music around the world for decades, joining Pablo Nutini, who brings his wonderfully soulful Scottish voice to Stephen Foster's 19th century piece of music, Hard Times Come Again No More. A beautiful meeting of Irish traditional music, Scottish soul and American songwriting. 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
1: A boat sailed out of Brandon in the year of 501. 'Twas a damp and dirty morning, Brendan's voyage had begun. Tired of thinning turnips and cutting curly kale, when he got back from the creamery, he hoisted up the sail.

哎憨。A man died in the Union by the name of McNab. We washed him and laid him outside in the slab. And after O'Connor his measurements to take, his wife took him home to a bloody fine wake. 'Twas about 12 o'clock and the beer it was high. The corpse he jumped up and says he wishes I

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0: River Blackwater, or to give it its original name, Our Moon in Asia, rises in the mountains of Slieve Lucre on the Cork Kerry border, and it enters the sea at Youghal. Our trip leaves from the pontoon near the Keys Bar and sails past the Ryan Crew, where the Knights Templar had their preceptory under Raymond Le Gros in the 12th century. We also see the ruins of Temple Michael and Malana Abbey, and the magnificent Ballinatray House, which is Youghal's answer to Downton Abbey. To book this trip on May Vogue, please call Tony on 087-988-9076.
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4: And you're very welcome back. 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

And there we had music from the Pogues with a song called Rainy Night in Soho. Now let's do something we haven't done for a while, and we'll gently journey into the world of opera. Now this song was written, our piece of music was written in 1850. It's called La Traviata, and today it remains one of the most performed operas anywhere in the world. Its melodies are instantly recognisable even to people who don't think they've ever listened to opera before. Music truly has no boundaries. This is Verdi and La Traviata.

And that was Verdi's La Traviata. And we'll finish with one more piece of classical music. And it's one of the greatest works ever composed. George Frederick Handel completed Messiah in just 24 days in 1741, a remarkable achievement considering its lasting impact on classical music. So here is Messiah.

And that was the incredible London Philharmonic Orchestra with the John Elders Choir performing Handel's Messiah. Now, we've given the wheel of musical choice a spin, and it came up with an absolutely great gem. Here's John Legend.

And that was James Blunt with the song Heart to Heart. And before he became a musician, he served as an officer in the British Army. And perhaps that life experience helped shape the sincerity found in many of his great songs. James Blunt and Heart to Heart. Now, we're going to take you to the break with a New York State of Mind from Billy Joel.

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6: And you're very welcome back. Thank you for staying tuned on this Wednesday evening. And we've got more music on the way.

0: 'cause I'm just making up excuses.
1: And that's Ollie Mars doing the business with the song Excuses. Now, next we have a song that is associated mainly with the 1960s, but it was actually written in 1931. The version we're going to play is from Mama Cass Elliot and the Mamas and Papas, and they introduced this song to a whole new generation, and it still remains a kind of definitive recording. So as the evening grows quieter outside, this feels like a perfect companion to an easy listening midweek music mix. The Mamas and Papas, and Dream a Little Dream of Me.

And there we paused for a few moments with some beautifully relaxing instrumental music. It was taken from an album called Easy Volume 15, and it was called Waves. And next we have Crosby, Stills, Nash and Young, a song that really launched their careers as a four-piece band. The song, Our House.

And that song was written by Graham Nash, and it said he wrote it after an ordinary afternoon spent at home with Joni Mitchell. He said they went for a walk, they bought some flowers, and they shared a quiet day together, and it inspired one of the most loved songs of the early 1970s. Now, earlier on we played A New York State of Mind from Billy Joel. This time we play Alicia Keys, about the same city, but this is called Empire State of Mind.

And although many people think of Jay-Z when they hear that song, it was actually Alicia Keys who released it first, and she was also one of the co-writers. Alicia Keys and Empire State of Mind. Back home now to one of Ireland's finest rock bands. They were formed in Galway in the 1980s and quickly became one of Ireland's most popular live acts. Their music has always carried tremendous energy, and Got to Get Away remains one of the favourite for audiences to this day. So whether you're listening in Galway, Cork, Dublin, or anywhere beyond our shores, this one's sure to bring back a few memories. It's the stunning Got to Get Away.

And that was music from The Stunning and their song Got to Get Away. Now we've got one more song before the break, and it's from one of the smoothest voices ever to be committed to vinyl or cassette. Her name was Sade, and she had a wonderful ability to make every song sound completely effortless. And this track just shows that. It got its first outing in 1985, and it became one of her signature recordings, blending soul, jazz, and a sophisticated pop to a sound she made her own. You're listening to It's a Wonderful World, and this is Sade, The Sweetest Taboo.

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6: And you're very welcome back into the last half hour of the show. And it always amazes me how quick this show passes. It's amazing. We'll continue with the music here on COY 104 FM. And it's the Black Velvet Band

And that was the Irish quartet, the Black Velvet Band, formed in 1987 by singer, songwriter and guitar player Ciarán Kennedy and his wife Maria Doyle Kennedy, who we have seen over the years on TV screens and in the movies, starting when she starred in The Commitments. They were also joined by bass player Shay Fitzgerald and drummer Dave Honer. And during the first few years, I think Liam Murphy played guitar with them as well. The Black Velvet Band and the song Let It Flow.

And that was the voice of Alison Maurier, who first came to prominence with the band Yazoo before embarking on a hugely successful solo career. And that song, Love Resurrection, was one of her earliest solo hits, showcasing that rich blues-inspired voice. You're listening to It's a Wonderful World, and we've got more music on the way.

And the harmonies on that song really are something special, aren't they? Although the song itself dates back well over a century, Alison Krauss introduced that song as a traditional American spiritual air to millions through the soundtrack of the movie, O Brother, Where Art Thou? Alison Krauss and Down to the River to Pray.

And there we had two songs in a row, starting off with Otis Redding and Sitting on the Dock of the Bay. And Otis actually wrote much of that song while recovering from surgery aboard a houseboat in California. Tragically, he never lived to see its enormous success, as he died shortly before it was released in 1967. And then we followed that with Buffalo Springfield and the song For What It's Worth. Now, although many people associate that song with the Vietnam War, Stephen Stills from Crosby, Stills, Nash & Young actually wrote that after witnessing clashes during a protest in Los Angeles. You're listening to It's a Wonderful World, and it's your easy listening midweek music mix on CRY 104 FM.

And there we had music on a little bit more of a contemporary spectrum. Released in 2008, that is Beyoncé and If I Were a Boy. We're heading towards the end of the show, two more songs to go, and we'll continue with the music here on It's a Wonderful World.

0: And that's from the late 1980s, George Michael, and the title track of his album, Faith. And that brings another edition of It's a Wonderful World gently to a close. And thank you so much for sharing part of your Wednesday evening with me here on CRY 104 FM. I hope the music has helped you unwind, relax, and perhaps brought back a few happy memories along the way. And as another evening settles in tonight, may the rest of your week be filled with kindness, good health, and plenty of reasons to smile. And don't forget to join me next Wednesday between 7 and 9 for another collection of music, stories, and memories right here on It's a Wonderful World. My sincere thanks, as always, to Sean Healy for all his help and generous support behind the scenes. It's always very much appreciated. Until next Wednesday, from myself, Niall Slevin, here's wishing you the best for the rest of your week, and may the music stay with you long after the last note fades. Till next Wednesday, good night, take care, and God bless.
1: I don't believe it. 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
7: 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I'm with you here until 10:30. My name is Kieran, and as I say, I'm here till 10:30. I hope to be followed by Chris. I don't know whether he's coming. I presume he's coming in until I hear otherwise. We're going to start as usual, raiding the vaults. Shout out to Jason if he's listening in. He said he probably would be. Now, I know there's one or two distractions at the moment. I think there's a certain soccer match on, but we'll keep an eye on that as well. I think Celtic are going well. They're two up at the moment. So we're going to kick off with Van Halen from their album Mean Street, released in 1981. And this is the title track.

Yeah, it's a great sound there of Aerosmith. Track is called Back in the Saddle, and that was from an album they released in 1976. The album was called Rocks. Next up, we have a collaboration between Wilco Johnson and Roger Daltrey, and they released an album. I didn't realise it was so recent, I'll be honest with you, but it was 2014 they released the album. The album was called Going Back Home, and this is the title track.

Yeah, there's a Tommy Cruise today on the track. It's called Tomorrow Night. And that was from an album that they released in 1970. The album was called Date Walks Behind You. Lovely. Next up we have it's David Coverdale, probably better known as a lead singer at Deep Purple at one stage. But this is from his solo career. This is from an album called North Winds. The album was released in 1978, and this track is called Only My Soul.

0: Yeah, back in the days when tracks were only about 3 minutes long, and that's all that was really about. That's Status Quo. The track is called In My Chair. That was released as a single in 1970. The B-side of that was Gerandula, which I think I've played before a long time ago. And I think it was released on... that track was released on a Greatest Hits album as well. I don't think it was on an actual album at the time it was released as a single. We're going to take an ad break now. We'll be back directly after these.
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2: Yeah, welcome back to the show. We're at the point of the show now where we take our selected artists, and the selected artist for this week is, if you basically type in CCR, you're going to get Creedence Clearwater Revival. That will come up straight away, and it's the other band that we're featuring this evening. They were formed in California in 1959. They were around that longer than I thought. They were around until 1972. Feature two brothers, John Fogerty, who was the primary songwriter and guitarist. His brother, a rhythm guitarist and vocals as well, Tom Fogerty. And bass guitar, Stu Cook, and drummer, Doug Clifford. They had a fairly extensive catalogue, to be quite honest about it. And we're going to take two tracks from an album that they released on August the 7th, 1969. The album was their third studio album, and the album was called Green River. It was the second of three albums that they released that year. Imagine most bands, they might release an album every year. But I mean, they were fairly proficient, to be quite honest about it. That album, Green River, it was preceded by Bayou Country in January of that year, 1969. And it was followed up by Willie and the Poor Boys in October. So three albums in the 1 year. But as I say, we're going to take two tracks from the album Green River, and we're going to take Commotion as the first track, and the other track we're going to take is Lodi. So I hope you enjoy these two.

Yeah, this is the sound of Creedence Clearwater Revival. That track is Lodi, and we started off with Commotion, and that's from the album Green River, which they released in 1969, and that was our selected artist for this week. We're going to go deep dig now, so we're going to go back a little bit further, not too much further, only back to 1958 for the first track, and this is Larry Davis and his band, and you'll recognise the song because Stevie Ray Vaughan made this track probably more popular. I thought it was actually a Stevie Ray Vaughan original, but it's not. This is the original. It's Larry Davis and his band, and the track is called Texas Flood.

Yeah, I'll dedicate that one there to Steve over in Cardiff. That was from 1928. The artist was Henry Thomas, originally known as Bulldog Blues, or Bulldoze Blues, I beg your pardon. And it was also known as Going Up the Country. And that was released 40 years later by Canned Heat. And again, that's another track I thought was a Canned Heat original, but there you go. When you dig a bit deeper, you find that a lot of these tracks, maybe they're not original. That doesn't mean that the covers aren't equally as good. They probably are, but I just like that version of it as well. We're going to stay with the new releases from now on till the end of the show. And first up, we have the band King King. And this is a live version of one of their latest releases. It's called Strong. And as I say, this is dedicated to you over there in Cardiff, Steve. I hope you are strong.

0: Yeah, that's Peter Gabriel there, and that track is called Won't Stand Down, and that's the Brightside mix, and that's from his latest album. The album is simply called O backwards slash I. We're going to take an ad break now, and we'll be back directly after these.
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0: Yeah, welcome back. 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Hopefully we can squeeze in as many as we can. Latest releases, and this one is no exception. It's the latest release from a band called Royal Blood, and this track is called 10 over 10.

Yeah, one of those songs that finishes sooner than I thought it was going to finish. The album was called Down Here. The artist is 89 Volt, and that track was called Whole Lot Coming For You. He's a good artist. I'd love to see him, I'd be quite honest. But I think he's coming to Dublin shortly. I don't know, is it in... I'll have to check it out. I don't know, is it in October of this year? I'll check it out and we'll get back to it. The latest from Nickelback is called Rattle the Cage, and this is it.

0: Yeah.
1: I ain't waiting for
0: that's Gabriella Climie. And that track is called Why Are You Hanging Around? That's a track I didn't think, or that's an artist I didn't think I'd be playing on the show, but there you go. I like that, to be quite honest about it. And I really like the next one. It's the latest from Joe Bonamassa. And this track is called Living Easy.

Yeah, that's Joe Bonamassa, and that's the latest release from him. That track is called Living Easy, and it's a great track, to be quite honest about it. I don't know what album that's off of. I must check it out. But that's nearly it for me. I'd just like to thank Kel Flavin for sponsoring the show. Thanks, Tony. As always, we appreciate it. We wouldn't be here without the sponsors, to be quite honest. And I was saying earlier, I thought 89 Volt was coming to Ireland. I made a mistake in that. He's not. But I knew there was someone of the artists that I was playing tonight coming to Ireland in the not too distant future. And actually in October the 23rd, Cypress Avenue here in Cork. And they're going to be here at 7 p.m. October the 23rd. That's a Friday. And the band is called St. Paul and the Broken Bones. And we're going to finish with a track from them. As the man says, hopefully we'll do it all again next week. And mind yourselves out there. And the track we're going to leave you with from St. Paul and the Broken Bones is a track called Loving Wrong. Before I go, shout over there to Steve over in Cardiff. I know he's probably still listening. Hope you're keeping well, Steve. And hopefully we'll do it all again next week.

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